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The Rise and Shiners. 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
2: Amherst weekend weather, and we're looking at a few showers today. A risk of a thunder shower. We're looking at highs of 22 and a humidex of 26. Cloudy periods tonight, lows 15. On Sunday, a mix of sun and cloud, highs 27. And on the holiday Monday, a mix of sun and cloud with highs 26. On Tuesday, cloudy skies, highs 23.
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Owen Rigling and Moonshines on today's Best Country, 101.7 CKDH, Paul M. on a Saturday morning. Good to have you along with me this morning. Hope your day's getting off to a good start. Here's Maren Morris and the Bones.

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3: Amherst weekend weather, and we're looking at a few showers today. A risk of a thunder shower. We're looking at highs of 22 and a humidex of 26. Cloudy periods tonight, lows 15. On Sunday, a mix of sun and cloud, highs 27. And on the holiday Monday, a mix of sun and cloud with highs 26. On Tuesday, cloudy skies, highs 23.
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0: Tenille Towns and Somebody's Daughter here on CKDH. As communities across Canada prepare to mark Emancipation Day today, the Cumberland African Nova Scotian Association is inviting residents of all ages and backgrounds to gather in Dickey Park for a day of learning, celebration, and community. Emancipation Day commemorates August 1st, 1834, when the Slavery Abolition Act came into effect across the British Empire, legally ending slavery for approximately 800,000 enslaved people, including those in what is now Canada. Now, while Canada officially recognized Emancipation Day in 2021, the day has long been observed by African Nova Scotian and Black communities as an opportunity to remember history, honor resilience, and continue building a more inclusive future. Victoria Vance, the executive director of CANSA, says recognizing Emancipation Day helps ensure this important chapter of history is never forgotten.
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0: That's Carter Faith and the song called Betty. We're on our way to 10 o'clock here in Amherst on a Saturday morning.
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0: Nice song from Brett Kessel, Let Your Horses Run. Here on Today's Best Country, CKDH. Now, the Amherst Stadium is going to be closed for 3 weeks, starting Friday, August 7, reopening on Tuesday, August 26. Now, during this time, staff will be reinstalling the ice surface and completing annual maintenance. The stadium will be open for the Exit One Summer Bash on August the 13th. Information on the stadium and indoor walking tracks is available on the town calendars here in Amherst.
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1: Amherst weekend weather, and we're looking at a few showers today. A risk of a thunder shower. We're looking at highs of 22 and a humid exit 26. Cloudy periods tonight, lows 15. On Sunday, a mix of sun and cloud, highs 27. And on the holiday Monday, a mix of sun and cloud with highs 26. On Tuesday, cloudy skies, highs 23.
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Megan Patrick, safe place to break. 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Here's Megan Maroney. 6 months later.

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0: 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And that's what me and my buddies would say growing up. 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
4: Amorous weekend weather, and we're looking at a few showers today. A risk of a thunder shower. We're looking at highs of 22 and a humidex of 26. Cloudy periods tonight, lows 15. On Sunday, a mix of sun and cloud, highs 27. And on the holiday Monday, a mix of sun and cloud with highs 26. On Tuesday, cloudy skies, highs 23.
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1: Hey, it's Fitz, the guy who plays the hits from the Country Top 40, and every number one song has a target on its back. And this weekend, we're going to find out if Jason Aldean can hold on to the biggest song in country music with Don't Tell On Me. 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Well, you got to turn it up and count them down with me. 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

Shania Twain making a revival with her music, I'm Gonna Get You Good, here on CKDH. Here's Chris Young.

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4: Amherst weekend weather, and we're looking at a few showers today. A risk of a thunder shower. We're looking at highs of 22 and a humid X of 26. Cloudy periods tonight, lows 15. On Sunday, a mix of sun and cloud, highs 27. And on the holiday Monday, a mix of sun and cloud with highs 26. On Tuesday, cloudy skies, highs 23.
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0: The Neil Arts Don't Ruin Flowers here on today's Best Country CKDH. Well, we have some new information for you. Updated timeline on paving going on at Victoria Street East now. Between Acadia Street and Lawrence Street, it's been milled in preparation for repaving from curb to curb. And the latest information says paving work on Victoria Street East will take place this Tuesday and Wednesday, of course, here in Amherst. Don't just be aware of that if you're driving.
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0: Amherst weekend weather, and we're looking at a few showers today. A risk of a thunder shower. We're looking at highs of 22 and a humidex of 26. Cloudy periods tonight, lows 15. On Sunday, a mix of sun and cloud, highs 27. And on the holiday Monday, a mix of sun and cloud with highs 26. On Tuesday, cloudy skies, highs 23. Got him.

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0: Dry Spell from Casey Musgraves, slipping back into the countdown at number 38 after stepping out for a couple of weeks. And you got Fitz playing all the hits on the Country Top 40. Coming up on the countdown, newcomer Kevin Powers is going to put a fresh spin on one of country music's most timeless storylines. And it might hit a little closer to home than you think. So come on back for this one.
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5: Amherst weekend weather, and we're looking at a few showers today. A risk of a thunder shower. We're looking at highs of 22 and a humidex of 26. Cloudy periods tonight, lows 15. On Sunday, a mix of sun and cloud, highs 27. And on the holiday Monday, a mix of sun and cloud with highs 26. On Tuesday, cloudy skies, highs 23. Hey.

Kevin Powers and Shaboozy scooting back two spots to number 36. We'll move on. And attention all mamas and daddies. Can I ask you something? Have you ever climbed into bed and looked over at your spouse and wondered what in the heck are they doing on their phone right now? It's 3:30 in the morning. Well, apparently there's a name for that now. It's called Texiety. And a brand new survey says parents are losing about 7 hours of sleep every single week, worrying about screen time, the amount of time that their kids

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0: Lainey Wilson with Heart Like a Truck, the perfect song for the fierce female of the week. And Lainey released that one in 2022, and it didn't take long for country fans to make it an anthem. It climbed to the top of the country top 40 in 2023, becoming one of the biggest songs of her career and helping cement her place as one of country music's brightest stars. 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You're checking out the Summer of Hits on the Country Top 40 with Fitz, reporting to you from the original OGHQ CT40 studios deep in the heart of Texas. And coming up, Russell Dickerson has played all over the country, but there's one thing about the state of Texas. He says you just have to see to believe. And find out what left him scratching his head after this.
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0: WCKDH. 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
2: 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Yeah.

0: Dan and Shay on the countdown with a song that'll make you just stop and pause wherever you're listening. The song is Say So, number 17. Coming up on the Country Top 40 with Fitz, every once in a while, somebody does something so simple, yet so incredibly kind, it completely restores your faith in people. And it all started with a four-year-old little boy who lost the one thing he couldn't imagine going to bed without. And what happened next, thanks to a group of hotel employees, is the kind of story that we could all use right now. So don't go anywhere. This week's good stuff is coming up next.
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release on the Country Top 40, Most People Are Good, your good stuff song of the week, all brought to you by my friends at Boot Barn. Boot Barn celebrates the values of honesty, hard work, ingenuity, and perseverance, proudly offering a piece of the American spirit. Boot Barn, keep West. Coming up on the Country Top 40 with Fitz, the one thing that Lauren Elena will not leave home without before hitting the road on tour. I'm telling you, you're not going to want to miss this one.

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0: WCKDH. 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

Welcome to the most valuable real estate in the game today. It's the Country Top 40 with Fitz, and we're counting down the hits. Here's John Morgan. He's got number 11 with Kid My.

0: Kenny Chesney holding on strong at number 8 with Carry on the Country Top 40 with Fitz. Coming up, Kane Brown hasn't forgotten all the doors that were slammed in his face before he made it. Now he's doing something that could change the life of the next unknown country artist forever. And I'm going to tell you what he's doing. Coming up.
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Kane Brown, KB, clocking in another week at number 6 with Woman. Coming up on the Country Top 40 with Fitz, one of country music's biggest stars has had hit after hit after hit. But here's something that might surprise you. You hardly ever see his name in the songwriting credits on his own albums. And I'm going to tell you who it is and why when CT40 rolls on.

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0: WKDH. Time is running out to see the Jonas Brothers live in Moncton. 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

0: Rankin family, Gillis Mountain, a part of our Saturday night tradition. It is Saturday Night Classics on CKDH. Welcome to the month of August. It seems that July just kind of flew right by. And August 1st apparently has now become the unofficial start to the Halloween shopping season. Stores across North America apparently are starting to roll out their Halloween decor and candy early. Retailers say they want more time to sell the seasonal merchandise. Well, many shoppers say they want summer back and hope that Halloween can last until at least maybe middle of September.
1: 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Bargain Bennies, 21 Albion Street, Amherst. 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

0: Classics on CKDH, Brooks and Dunn. That's Brand New Man. Well, we now know which day is the most stressful day of the year, and it's probably not any day that you're thinking of. It's actually quite random. We'll talk about that coming up in a bit.
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0: 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It is a Saturday night classics here on a 101.7 CKDH. We now know the most stressful day of the year. A new study from Aurora, a mood ring company, says that May 16th is the most stressful day of the year for North Americans. The ring measures body signal like heart rate, temperature, not mood. And they say that people have the longest stressful minutes on May 16th. That is the average of 184 stressful minutes. July 4th, making the list at the second most stressful day. And March 21st is the third most stressful day of the year.
1: 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How does he do it?
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0: George Fox. It's Angelina, a part of our Saturday night tradition. It is classics here on CKDH. Coming up after 9 o'clock, we got T. Graham Brown, Brooks and Dunn coming back on the show. Sawyer Brown, Tracy Lawrence, as well Faith Hill and Roseanne Cash. All on the way after 9 o'clock here on our Saturday night tradition. It is Saturday Night Classics on CKDH, brought to you by Bargain Bennies.
1: Saturday Night Classics, presented by Bargain Bennies, your number one furniture store in Cumberland County. Bargain Bennies, 21 Albion Street, Amherst. How does he do it?
2: From the shed to the basement to the truck, Saturday Night Classics on 101.7 CKDH.